0: 106. The caller was a maintenance person of the mall that was trying to get things closed up.
1: I've made contact with the manager of the mall.

0: 673,
1: St. Cloud. SC673.
0: I'll be out with that vehicle at 127 eastbound I-94.
1: Thank you, 06.

0: 28.
1: 28.
0: 10-8 from Rice. They might be calling back later when she's a little more stable and with it if they need us.

0: About 26, have any callers information on their driving complaint? Last on Highway 10 from mile marker 199, reported a silver SUV with an unknown 28, went through a red light, traveling at a high rate of speed, also crossing over, hitting the fog line. Last on Highway 10 from the 199, information only 1911.
1: To the fairgrounds, I got an open line 911 with automatic crash detection. I don't think it's a car crash, but I'm not sure if somebody's maybe fallen or like a bike or something like that. It's right at the main entrance of the fairgrounds.
2: Fairmore.
1: Inside the main entrance, there's a like a center concrete median. It's going to be on the south side, or right in the middle of that, right across the street there from that little boat landing.
2: Copy.

0: 3228 3227 for a welfare check.
1: 227.
0: Called in by the Human Resources Director at Donick Incorporated, checking on an employee who never showed up for work today. They're not able to get a hold of him. None of the crew is, nor his family. Not like him at all. Just like him checked on. Address going to be 718 7th Street Southwest. Names in the comments here.
1: Two 27 February.

0: 29 in the area.
1: 10-4. 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
0: Tambor.

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2: Can you stack a traffic stop?
1: 10-4.

0: 28. 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
1: They did.
0: Could you add a phone number for her or put it in the notes or something?
1: Ah, yes, I'll throw it on there.

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Could you QMO Joshua to see if he's got a Dodge Ram pickup?

0: 3-28. Yeah, I've got it here. Do you want me to add that?
1: Yeah, just add that, and then once that's on there, it'll be 10-8.

0: Atwater ambulance respond to the intersection of Pleasant Avenue and Main Street north of Tarantula and Highway 12, just north of Highway 12, a party on a motorcycle whose wife had passed out while they were riding the motorcycle. She is on the ground but is awake at this time. Time is 1934.
1: Three 343, I can start towards that medical.

0: 3493, 1803. 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
1: 51's heading that way as well. And I'll meet you at the jail if you want to quick drop him off and go to your other thing. I can take care of the rest if you want.
0: Not worth.

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1: Okay.
2: 6150 10-4. A female party gave blood at about 14:30 today. Her and her husband were on a motorcycle ride to go somebody get some supper over in Grove City. 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So he pulled over. 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
0: Okay, 10-4, you can put us out at the scene, too.
2: 10-4.

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1: Yep.
0: Yeah, you guys can head back here to the park.
1: 10-4 en route.

0: 3229, 3106, suspicious. Gotta be in the area of 1021 Litchfield Avenue Southwest. Just a few minute time delay. Caller walked outside. There's a younger Hispanic male with a face mask on. He was looking in the caller's windows and in the seats where he had all his tools in. When he came out, the gentleman left in a hurry on some type of pedal bike.
1: Damn, pardon, do we know which way?
0: South on 11th Street.
2: Far from there, you can send it to me as well. And do we have any better clothing description other than just the face mask?
0: No, I'll call back.
1: I'm in the area.

0: Yeah, just hunting. 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
1: Wait, copy, I'm in the area.
0: Yeah.

0: 229. 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
1: No more.

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0: Go ahead, Chief 2.
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1: Sounds good, I logged off. 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
0: 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I'm gonna try and figure it out. It's only you're fighting over car keys.
1: Stanford.

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1: You got me.

0: 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I called her back and got her back on the phone until they were fighting, and now I've lost her again.
1: Hold, Robert.

0: 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I don't know if there's any weapons or anything at the residence.
1: Copy.

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1: Go ahead.
0: Do you have local contacts with those two at 1008? This same house has 1008 and 1010. Just making sure we're knocking on the right door here.
1: Let me check here. Well, 8, but like not an apartment or anything in local.
0: Yeah, or yeah, I think instead of apartment 1 and 2, they just gave it separate addresses.
1: Yeah, for

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1: That's some 2009 Chevy Malibu to the female Alicia Padilla.
0: Stand by, that's still parked here with no answer out the door or anything yet.
1: Negative.

0: 2's affirmed for Litchfield, 3 on board, fuel 2 hours, 10 minutes, 25 en route, risk both groups.
1: Nothing to departing base for Litchfield, 3 fuel, 2 ton fuel, risk on approved, ETA en route, 21-4.

0: I got somebody back on the phone this time, but I think it's going to be Davian's daughter, and she wasn't real cooperative and didn't want to give out a whole lot of information.
1: Yeah. Same address, I assume?
0: I'm just checking her address here to see if she lives there.

0: Yeah, it shows her living there. She's juvenile.
1: Tower.

0: 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Delta 4 debrief, how about you?
1: Delta 3 Lambda 3 back, it makes no debrief from us either. Thank you guys for 2107.

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1: Tip 4.

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1: That's a good copy. Thank you.

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1: Copy 4, landed safe, back of the cart, no debrief from us either. 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

0: 10-4. 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Thank you.
1: Oh.

0: St. Cloud 2630, here's information on a driving complaint with a follower. Eastbound 10, just past the 170 mile marker for a Amazon semi. Reporting parties been following it since Little Falls, consistently over center in fog across all lanes, not letting vehicles pass. Again, I do have a follower just past the 170 mile marker.
1: 330, copies.
2: Good evening, Lightning 3, night shift, phone test, can you check in?
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4: That is 1929, aircraft 356 Lima Lima. I got 220 on the fuel. Risk is low, weather's going to be green this evening.
2: 1539, 1929, 356, 220 fuel, risk low, weather green. Westlink 2 is picking up in Litchfield right now, so everyone else is at home. Fully staffed overnight, except for Westlink 10 with no pilot. Com is Tim Tara, Elliot, LC City, Weldon, Chain, Ben on the overnight short here. Have a safe night, 21, 37.

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0: Zebra Sam David 066. Break for second.
1: Yeah.
0: Tom Frank George 485. Break for third. Again, Mary David 039. Break for fourth.
1: He says Lincoln, Mary David, 039.
0: 10-4.
1: Total mess.
0: Now when you're ready for the fourth.
1: Yep, go ahead.
0: Tom, George, Paul, 647, break for fifth.
1: Go ahead.
0: David, 148.
1: If you got another one, go ahead.
0: That'll be all of them.
1: That works.

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1: Go ahead.
0: All the trucks were advised of the complaint, and they were all advised to go home for the night.
1: Tantrum.

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1: Seven, two, go ahead.
0: 2 is departing for United, 4 on board, field 1 hour 45, give us 25 en route, and then we'll do a field stop at Anoka after drop-off.
1: Copy, Alexis 2 departing with field 4 United, 4 sold, hour 45, field 25 minutes en route, field stop at Anoka after patient route, full group, 21-50.

0: 327-328 mental health.
1: Bless for both.
0: 1901 Fifth Street Southwest, apartment 201. It's on a vulnerable adult that's been drinking vodka this evening. His family members called in and said that he's experiencing homicidal thoughts and is making comments regarding county judges and workers and being very specific and detailed on his plan.
1: 10-4 for both.

0: 3, 229 pound animal.
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0: The ICR can just be closed out at 411 2nd Street Southeast. She's going to hold on to the dog for the night.
1: Thank you.
0: At 2208.

0: reach 27. Did your complainant state that he had access to any weapons of any type?
1: She didn't give me a definite, but the sister was on a three-way call with us and said that she would not be surprised if he had something, but she couldn't tell us what.
0: Cover.

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0: Are you able to run North Dakota tribal plates?
1: I don't believe so, but I can give them a call and ask.
0: 10-4. I do have the VIN in the comments if you can try to run it by that. It's from the Spirit Lake Tribe out of North Dakota.
1: Copy.

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0: What kind of vehicle are you out with?
2: I'm with a 2020 Toyota Camry.
0: I copy. I got the VIN back, but it comes back to a Devil's Lake car rental with a plate of 167 Edward Adam Mary.
2: 10-4. If you can attach that, that'd be great. I do have the Spirit Lake Motor Vehicle Department registration card. It's got her name and everything on it as well with current registration. So if you could just attach the vehicle, that'd be great.
0: 10-4.

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0: 3471 180th Avenue Southeast. Sun took off on the four-wheeler 5 to 10 minutes ago. It's going to be a red four-wheeler. Unknown what he is wearing and unknown direction of travel. If you want to start with a 1021 to the complainant.
1: Silver.
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0: Tom Williams Sam 647 Highway 23 Green Lake Boulevard.
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1: Nothing to that.
0: Two is marked for a NOCA, three on board. Fuel 1 hour 20, because of 10 in route.
1: Copy, I think to departing United 4 at NOCA 3, 12 hour 20, fuel 10 minutes and out 22:47.

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1: 10-2.
0: Eastbound Highway 12, map plus 87, silver tanker semi, possibly a milk truck, over Falcon Center, passing at high rate of speed. Meteor County was given the info. Information only, 2248.

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0: 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They are requesting a cancel. Said it was a false alarm per the key holder.
1: 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Can you clear my screen, please?
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1: Okay.

St. Cloud Highway 630 cars and other cars in the area. Information only on a drive complaint eastbound I-94 mile plus 182 for a red semi with a silver box trailer over fog and center. Information only 2352.

0: $0.32 left. Did Jerry's have an ETA?
1: Negative. I can call back, Ron.
0: And I'll just sit here and look for that box truck.
1: Yeah.

0: 네, 뒤에 있을 것. 10-7 have a good night.
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You're being requested for mutual aid at 24773 553rd Avenue, Grove City, for a male with bloody stool. 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
0: On the 5.

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1: Go ahead.
0: You still have the RP on the line.
1: Negative.
0: Call back. We're unable to get into the apartment here.
1: Copy.

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1: What?
0: It's going straight to voicemail. I'll start PD.
1: Name from the reporting party by any chance?
0: Sorry.
1: That's all right. They just have the upper list here with names on it.
0: I'll see if county has it.

0: 7222 from 600.
1: Right.
0: They did not have the caller's name, so they're starting PD.
1: Go ahead, thank you.
2: 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They can't make contact with the reporting party, so now they're requesting PD. At 116.
1: Does PD have access to these apartments here? We just can't get in the door here. There's nobody coming to open up the door first.

0: It's 28. I copied ambulance. I don't think we have access to those unless you have a hard key dispatch.
1: Copy. You know, fire has the key at this point.

0: Wilmer dispatch to Central Care Ambulance on Kennedy 5.
1: Good.
0: We do not have a key for these apartments.
1: Copy that. Our dispatcher calling the RP back and went straight to voicemail, so I don't know how we're going to get in here.
0: 10.

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1: Copy. Would you like me to cancel PD?
0: I think they can cancel themselves, but you can just double check.

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1: I'm working. Any?
0: At 122.
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0: Copy.
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2: 3343, I'll start pointing that way.
1: Jumper.
3: 51, FYI, you'll lose radio reception in that building.
0: How far out are you?
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0: 10-4. I'll wait till you get here then.

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1: Just the one.
0: 10-4.
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0: 10-4 alarm company just got another trip for east entry door.
1: Yeah, we're not though.
0: 10-4.

0: 351. 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
1: 10-4, 220.

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1: 225. Three three fifty one. Key holder was made aware. We will all be 10-8. 10-4, 226.

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1: Mission 4, go ahead.
0: Yeah, 4, you call us Austin, route to Cambridge, got 3 on board. It was about 12 minutes en route, and 210 on the fuel, and it's been lower proof.
1: 11-4, departing in Oka for Cambridge, 3-fold, 12 minutes en route, 210 fuel, low approved, that is secure, 231.

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1: Lightning 4, land at Cambridge 247.

St. Cloud 2640 cars, information only on a driving complaint, eastbound 94 from post 142 on a white semi, Canadian, trailer plate 28 Nora Frank George, for swerving all over the road, information only at 252.

0: 4 pilot, 4 med crew. They're intubating and confirming that Mercy's still accepting, so it will be just a little while here.
1: Copy, thank you.
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70 cars, information on a driving plane. Eastbound I-94, mile post 199, Black Ford Explorer, speeding in the construction zone, passer being in the construction zone, postal plate of Robert Union, Sam, Henry, Boy, Ocean, Yellow.

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1: Nothing far, go ahead.
0: Yeah, 4, you call us off, en route to frequency 404, give us about 10 minutes en route, and 2 hours still.
1: F4 departing Cambridge for Mercy, Coon Rapids, 4 Souls, 10 minutes en route, 2 hours of fuel, helipad is secure 418.

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0: 3511 Lakeland Drive Southeast, Department 201. 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She's not sure when she lost the residence. 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
0: 7th. Copy that.
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0: 10-4. 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
1: Can you change the address to 515? 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
1: Okay, 4, go ahead.
0: Yeah, 4, you can call us off of receiving route back to Nook. 3 on board. 1+4-0 on the field. Give us about 5 minutes back.
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1: 36, good morning. Three 12 tank. At 736, good morning.

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2: 1487, 356, Lima, Lima. Low yellow and 230 on the field.
3: Question 3, got checked in with 1847, 1712, 1487, 356, Lima, Lima, low yellow, and 2+30. Currently, I've got Lifelink 1 on a mission. Everybody else is at base and checked in. OCC today is Sam and Parker in the comm center. You've got Angie, Jill, and Tom. You guys have a good night.

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1: Negative, just got to the shop.
0: Maybe hold off on that. We've got to have you to the...
2: Yes, count cap operation.
0: Ready mix, or not ready mix. We got to have you to the bituminous plant at 10 o'clock. So we might have to get gravel out to the... We'll talk about when I get there. I'm just coming through Candy, Ohio. So hold off on holding gravel in that truck.
1: 10-4, you want me to just hang out at the shop then?
0: Yeah, for now, just hold tight. I got to figure out what other truck we have out there. We'll probably use that one that's hauling, concrete to bring some gravel in, but I'll see you when I get out there.
1: Stand for.

0: Can I help you at Wilmer 9? This is Juan.
1: Yeah, Wilmer 2 said he was going to text me the EO number I need at the plant. I'm about 2 miles out.
0: Yep, I'll send it to you here and I'll pull over and I'll send it to you in within a minute.
1: Thank you.

0: Walmer 9, hang on, I'm working on it. It's going to take me just a little bit here, but I'm working on it.
1: Yeah, you're good.

2620 cars. Information only on a driving complaint. Southbound Highway 23 from mile marker 181, report of a four-door white sedan with an unknown 28 crossing Poggin Center with varying speeds. Southbound Highway 23 from the 181, information only 833.

0: their county unit 1019 or close. I could talk to a gentleman in the front lobby about wanting to file harassment charges.
1: Three 335 alternate.
0: 10-4.

0: Do you have the party's information?
1: Party's name is Michael Bjork.
0: Denver.
1: It's a complaint against Jeremiah Schmeichel.
0: Denver.

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0: Lincoln Paul Sam 163 will be 71 business by Flags of Honor.
1: Definitely.

0: on SP654.
1: Cut.
0: And TAC 1. Just want to let you know the RP from that driving complaint you're on callback said that Chevy Impala pulled into the Casey's in Painesville, and I guess it sounds like she appeared to possibly be intoxicated the way that she was walking and acting, and she said a child in the car, left the kid in the car, went into the store.
1: Never. I'll start up that way.
0: Copy, thank you.
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1: And the vehicle was Lincoln Pulse Ham 163 Buick LeSabre, correct?
0: 10-4-05, blue in color. Ten four.

0: 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I did check in with the county. They don't currently have anybody available that's close.
1: 10-4 for Spicer.

0: 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The 28, does that come back to a James Mitna?
1: James Scott Mitness, born in 80.
0: 10-4, would you add as a parent? And if he happens to call in, get in touch with me. I left him a voicemail.
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0: 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Entry. Both cases in town. 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
1: 10-4, thank you for the update.

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0: CU-1221, the complainant. She's wants to file a report about an incident that happened at work at Applebee's on Sunday. And wants to speak to an officer.
1: Time for.
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0: 325-86 to the Drooper in Painesville.
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0: I have a local address. I'm going to see if that vehicle is there. I'll be coming in from the east on Business 23 and be turning right before that. Casey's, if you care to join me.
1: Thanks.

0: Eastern 2586 to St. Cloud. I'm going to be out at 590 Carroll Lane in Painesville on that drive complaint.
1: I copy it, 904.

You know, when an ambulance Spicer first responders respond to 12967 134th Avenue Northeast Spicer. They have a hospice patient that fell. It's complaining of some left arm pain. Time is 9:34 for

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1: 3302.
0: If anyone's checked on a abandoned vehicle on the off ramp of 23 on County 9, King Yellow Tom 998 this morning.
1: Not that we're aware of.
0: 10-4, I'll be able to.
1: 10-4.

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0: It's off the road, abandoned, or unoccupied, I should say. Who does it come back to?
1: Comes back to a Tanya Bonner out of Painesville. Valid D, David, and clear.
0: Denver, good day.
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0: call it 2620 Carter's information on a driving complaint. Vehicle was last seen eastbound on Highway 12 headed towards Dassel. A contracting company was doing a utility project with their cones out. A lumber delivery truck from Arrow Building Center out of Watertown barreled through there. Cones were run over and thrown into the ditch. Caller stated he did follow the delivery truck. Driver admitted to running them over, then turned around and went back eastbound. Information at 9:49.
1: 6-5-4-3, call info received. I'll take a look at it in a minute.

0: Lightning 3, Lightning 3, senior request near Montevideo. It's going to be 248 degrees by 26 nautical miles. Again, senior request near Montevideo, 248 by 26 nautical miles.
1: And 3 will be a go. And we are on that 20 minute delay for maintenance, looking at stuff.
0: Copy 3 flight will be a go, and we do have your delay listed. Thanks.

0: And comms, they're getting the cover back on, so we'll probably only be delayed 5 minutes or so.
1: West. Rustic 1.
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0: 7213, do you know what section it's in or a door?
1: We're trying to call back. We had a bad connection with them, so we'll try to get a door number.
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0: Reporting to an adult male, is one adult female from jail to court, beginning mileage 37022. 37022.
1: 1007.
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1: Go ahead,
2: 59. I'll be out of the courthouse, any mileage, 37026.
3: Well, I think three gets lifting at this time for Montevideo. Three souls, 2+3 zero on the fuel. Have a good flight. Your pad is being secured as we speak.
1: One taxi.

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1: Taxiing about 2 minutes ago.
0: Copy, taxiing 2 minutes.

0: Wilmer Fire. It's on the 308 17th Street Northwest. A party that hit a gas line. They believe it was a little over half inch line. Time is 10:22.
1: Oh, Wilmer 9.

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1: I did contact Center Point as well, just FYI.
0: Thank you.

0: Detail One. And if you need a name added, can you just confirm with my caller? Her phone was really hard to hear.
1: 10-4. You can put us on scene.
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0: Can you check with them again? It sounds like Big Lake was saying they are blocking.
1: 10-4, it looks like we did have conflicting information. I do have a note now that it is blocking. I'll check in with them.
0: Big Lake, this date on your main. We got them removed off the road. We'll be just off the roadway.
1: 10-4, thank you.
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2: 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And many guests was on scene.
1: So far.

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1: Farm.
0: I'm just curious, this homeowner there, is this their new address? I still have them out on Horizon Hills Road.

0: Yeah, no need to update their address. 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
1: Sure. 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And then did I hear you guys write your clearing here?
0: Yeah, shortly here. We'll let you know.

0: 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Clear the scene.
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0: 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Respond to 518 7th Street Southwest for a basement carbon monoxide alarm that's going off. Caller will meet you in the driveway. Prima Page, 1048.
1: Moving out, 5201, 5202.
0: Definitely.
2: TT 293 will be in route, 5204.
0: Yeah. TT 298 will be in route,

0: 5276 is en route.
1: Tanker 6, if you're not, run routine, please.
0: My routine.
2: Interior to command. We have zero readings in the basement. Check the detector. The expiration date is 2011.
1: All right, let's come out. Tanker 6, you can go back.
0: 6 copies, back in service.

0: still for this experiment?
1: Good.
0: You can clear one more fire from over on 7th Street. Turn back over to the caller.
2: Treatment, and the person left his vehicle. He's kind of concerned with what he's going to be doing.
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Maroon Tucson with Wisconsin plates. Sending.

0: 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We're back in service, New London.
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0: Split 7, you got a copy?
1: Yep.
0: Remember when we were out here before, we had that roll of chicken wire?
1: Yeah, you had some wire of some sort, yeah.
0: Take it back out here when you come out with that dirt.
1: Yeah, we'll look for it.
0: Okay, if you can't find that, just come out with some fabric. Just something that we can shove in this void here. And then we're going to pack the 2 minutes around it.
1: Ten part.

0: 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It's 10:19 Ivanoka, 11:06 in the Detroit Lakes.
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0: Yes.

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0: 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Same mileage as before, 37026.
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0: 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Any mileage? 37029. 37029.
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1: Go ahead.
0: Where is this located, Jim?
1: It's over by Frank Lake.
0: We're from Sunbrook.
1: Just go straight west to Highway 9.

0: 7518 to 7150.
1: Yeah, go ahead.
0: Where exactly are you?
1: Stay on 9 till you get to 125th. Take a left on that. No, it's just a short stretch of gravel road, and then take a left and hit the T, and you'll find us on the other side of the lake.
0: I must have missed 125th.
1: That's right before the Murdoch Road. I don't think you've gone that far.
0: Was it the same lady we've been to quite a few times?
1: And poor.
0: I know where you're at. Three forty-nine.
2: The juvenile and his two siblings are hiding.
0: 3349.
2: No.
0: Got a Shirley Holcomb on the line. I believe you spoke to her yesterday about the lost item.
3: 10-4 or so.
0: 10-4.

0: Michigan in the area. Did you have a phone number for either of the occupants of the house?
1: No, I just have one for the caller.
2: Oh. 2630 cars for a 1050 hit and run. Sounds like it's being reported by a witness. It occurred eastbound 94 at the 177. The victim vehicle is a small white passenger car. It's currently on the shoulder. Eastbound 94 at the 177. Run vehicle is a semi with a Manitoba plate. Limited info on its description. It does read MOGA Transport Mary Ocean George Adam.
3: Thanks, honey, Kelly.

0: So did 19 on scene. Tenth floor, 1203.
1: Come out at the moment.
2: Tenth floor.
3: We're mowing lawn here. He said he hasn't seen anybody here in about a week.
2: Yeah, we're.
4: Vehicle crash. Unknown blockage.
5: 145 from Buffalo.

0: 3108. It is from 28.
1: Go ahead.
0: One for motorcycles, 15174.
1: Is that the whole plate?
0: It's the Mary Edward at the end, I guess.
1: Black 2003 Honda Cruiser to Mark Lindstrand at that address.
0: And for one for a Dodge Ram, George David Mary, 621.
1: White 2011 Dodge Ram to Kayla Lindy out of that address.

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1: Negative.

0: 3223, I'm out on 3rd Street. Mentor.
1: Want to wait on 10-12 with some kids here at the deck door?
0: 10-4.

0: 640 cars, informational on our driving complaint. Westbound 94 from mile marker 127 for a budget moving truck not slowing down through a construction zone, crossing fog and center consistently. Westbound 94 from 127, information time 1207.
1: 37, I say cloud, is there a time delay? Okay, I'll be in the area in a minute.
2: With John, Henry, Tom, 672 just pulled in.
1: Ahead of me they are, I'm right at the exit now.
0: Ten four.
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0: 79. 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She's three vehicles behind that truck.
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0: 212. 3239, 3212, if you guys can head over to 1424 Monongalia Avenue Southwest. Two neighbors actively yelling at each other at this time. It was physical just a minute ago.
1: 10-4.
0: Jaffa.
2: So 2-13, transporting single.

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0: I'm doing some truck computer work here. Can you log out 7230 so I can log into a different truck?
1: Copy, offset.

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1: 239. 212.
0: I was attempting to get you guys some more information. Caller got upset with my questions and said if you guys don't get over there soon, he's going to get a gun and take care of it himself, and then hung up.
1: 239, copy.
2: 212, 10-4, I'm at the 800 block now. Please, I'll get to that fight call.
0: 10-4.
2: What are you dealing with?
0: Two neighbors complaining that it's a Jonathan Strayers and his neighbor Preston.
2: 10-4, and the address is 1400.
0: 1424, Monongalia, Southwest.
1: Six 22-12, you can show us clear and available.
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4: Three 1-1, same traffic.
0: Yeah.
2: 212, I'm out.
0: 12-12.
1: 39, I'll be out.
0: Yeah.
5: 236, I'm headed to the fight call as well.
0: Yeah.
1: And I'll be out.
2: 12-12, you guys can slow down.
1: Sure,

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1: 36 about.
2: Yeah.
3: Two, 23, I'm sending 10-6 in training.

0: 3239.
1: Myself, 236 and 211 will be out on 701 15th Street.

0: 145 same color. Do we have two toes in a row?
1: No, you don't want to start them.
0: All right, thank you.
1: 10-4.

0: 6 over 1. They can call in on this.
1: 10-4, they did. It's going to be Adasia is the name in the event.
0: 10-4, is she still on the 94 or wants a 21? What does she want in?
1: You could do a 21. We last heard that she was still on the freeway, but 21 works.
0: 10-4, do you have that number by chance?
1: Get that to you.
0: All that, I was on the highway too, makes me realize he got off.
2: Three
3: 4-9. Yes, head to the area of Highway 9 and County Road 5. For crash detection, it says airbags were deployed. I can't reach anyone on call back. I'll just start everyone up there.
2: I do that. That work. 37, you need to log them out.
4: Good. Yeah, my 710 just drove by that vehicle. It's partially in traffic and airbags are deployed. You cannot see if anybody was inside with them.
3: 10-4. I will get everyone going. Thank you.

0: You're London Fire. You're London Ambulance, Lake Superior Responders, and Kenny County Rescue. Respond to Highway 9 and County Road 5 for possible 1052. Airbags were deployed. Time is 12:20.
1: Dirty job.
0: But
1: and bad timing here. 710 stop, checking the driver's car versus deer. No injuries, so EMS can cancel. Just want to keep either State Patrol or the deputies and all the vehicles partially in traffic.
0: Yeah.

New London Fire, New London Ambulance, Lake Superior Responders and Canada County Rescue. You can cancel the call to Highway 9 and County Road 5. There are no injuries. Time is 12:21.

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2: 63.
3: 10-4. Nearest troopers over by Litchfield, do you want them to head that way, or you just take care of the Carver steer?
2: Okay, I'm smart. I just been 23 and 9 for now.
3: Dave.
4: 4-9, I can just take care of it.
3: 10-4.

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0: Paul Zebra Henry, 024.
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0: 3 AVOR, eastbound 94, about mile marker 190 near County Road 143 for a Ford Edge, white in color. It's currently in the median. Looks like it may be missing a mirror.
1: All right, from Don, all of you allow.
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0: 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Valid D, David, and clear.
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Wilmer 2 to Wilmer 15. 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Wilmer 2 to Wilmer 3.

0: Comms Lake McGee, we are company meeting 48 here at the cloud, ready to head back to home plate. 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
2: Patrol, 10-4 gate driving complaint. Eastbound Highway 12 from County Road 7 area. 10th locate, something similar to Tom John Nora 118. Caller described it as a smaller white car that's been riding her bumper, almost hit her, sideswiped her when passing, and now the vehicle's doing approximately 85 to 90 miles an hour. Eastbound 12 from County Road 7 was sent to state. Times 1300.
1: Car's information only on a driving complaint. Eastbound Highway 12 from just west of Pennock, mile marker 65 for a white Volkswagen, possible 28, Tom's John Nora 118, traveling at very high speeds and tailgating younger female driver. Eastbound Highway 12 from the 65 information on 1300.
3: 5% cloud, Litchfield.
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4: Lifeline 3, got to back at the cart. 1301, nothing from OCC. All I need is a name and date of birth from your crew. Other than that, welcome home. Nice job, guys.
0: Let them know. 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
0: 12's got 3 on board. 20 minutes right, call down now. So.
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2: 225 is gone. 211 will take it.
0: 10-4. 201 24th Avenue, Southeast, Scripps Reserve on 24. Caller, believe it was Unit 102. Says his daughter called and told his other daughter that she took a bunch of pills and has not attempted to contact her back yet. Never had this happen before.
1: 10-4.
3: Wakeland and Highway 12, I can take another spot.
1: I'll continue.
0: 10-4.

0: 239, has ambulance been notified?
1: Negative, we have not done that yet.
0: You can get them on standby. I'll let you know when we get back.

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0: 3 to 36.
1: Thirty-six.
0: So, you know, I have a physical domestic. Sounds like the male just took off. Female doesn't even want to talk to you. I convinced her that someone will be over to take pictures and everything.
1: 11 headed that way.
0: 10-4 and 2-11. Sounds like this male suspect tried to choke the caller, and she bit his pinky, and now he's allegedly going to the hospital to have it looked at.
2: 10-4.

0: 3211.
1: 211.
0: It's also looking like the suspect has a full extradition warrant out of Texas.
1: 10-4.
2: Nice job, guys. Welcome home.
0: Thank you all. Appreciate all the help. Take care. Sounds like it does not belong to him. There's no insurance on it.
3: Reach for it. Looks like he's got one in DVS King Nora Charles 774.

11, if you do find him, he is expired as well, and registration is expired by quite a while. 10-4.

0: 672 11 will be staged in the area.
1: Copy 1321.
2: I'll towards that domestic as well.
3: 10-4.
4: B236.
5: Was the caller on this a tenant at Harvard 102?
4: Negative. It was her father. He said he was in Wisconsin.
5: Ten four. Could you give me his number, either over my main or encrypted?
4: His number is 715-685-8766. Careful.
6: I'm Dr. Fadimi, and the nurse says you too are amazing.
7: Lifeline 12, cut you down the safe on the pad at 1322. OCC likes what you did. Nothing from us. Nice job. Welcome home.

0: 3
1: Reach different.
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1: 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Just want to make sure we're dealing with the right person.
2: Yeah, he's got an alias on the warrant with the birthday.
1: Yeah,

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0: 64. I also noted that he was stopped 2 months ago in a Ford Focus Black Edward Zebra Victor 073.
1: Assume that's the car that he left there for her to see you left in the Chevy Malibu?
0: I think the Malibu does not hit on flag. That's why I was curious if there was another car.
2: Three 211, I'll be up.
1: 211, Pat.

0: 236 on 4. 211 on 4. The port focus is in the parking lot. Okay, thank you.
1: On 4.
0: I think the back patio door is open.
1: Sounds good.

0: 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Are we cleared in?
1: Stand by one.

0: Avengers.
1: Penso.
2: Three to 24. There's nothing in the ER parking lot. I'll head over towards the 211.
0: 10-4. I can't remember. Did you say you checked urgent care?
2: 10-4. I just got through the ER site.
0: 10-4.
2: 3363,
0: 1038. 3363.
2: Tom Lincoln, 525. Right at the Rush Brown landing on North Shore Drive.
0: 10-4. Three to 36.
3: Search crew is wondering if they're cleared in yet.
4: It's just to the north of the main door.
3: Seventy-two eleven. Per Officer on scene, you're cleared in.
4: Copy, thank you.
3: 30.
5: You got a moment. Do you want to let Renville know with that information, the vehicle and whatnot? He's got ties down that direction. Might go that way.
0: General.

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0: fascinating sound for Mike once. The pilots are aware, but for you and know, Minneapolis kids is going to want them to check duty time for the Fargo flight.
1: Abrams,

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0: Perfect, thanks.

0: I think one the time of the next Fargo trip is 251 in the green from now.
1: 251 in the green from now, and is that based on them leaving right now?
0: Placing 1-8 firm with a 35-minute lift time.
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0: 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I'll be 10-8 and route back over to the victim notification.
1: 10-4.
2: Do you know, or do I just check with 211? Are we going to have anything? I told Renville I'd advise them.
0: I believe we will, but I think he's still talking with her if you just want to wait a couple minutes.
1: 10-4.
3: 239, I'll be clear from the scene. I'll be heading to the ER.
1: 10-4.

0: I'm sorry, Tom, but I didn't hear that. It's 12:53 out of Detroit Lakes, 13:35 into Anoka.
1: I think when I did copy, I was just on the wrong channel. My apologies.
0: No worries, and we're checking through the calculator this time.

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0: confirm one. Can you confirm the Fargo? Is it going to be Essentia or other hospital in Fargo?
1: That's where I'll start over there.
2: Chevy 169,
3: report of a black Chevy Equinox 28 Union Charles Nora 190, traveling at very high speeds and weaving unsafely, eastbound Highway 10 from the 169, information time 1359.
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0: Wilmer 2 to Wilmer 1.
1: Go ahead.
0: See, I got this box of teeth and these, I don't know what you want to call it, keepers for the tractor backhoe. Do you want Jace to bring him over there this afternoon yet or not? Is he going to try to fix that or what?
1: So what do you have? What is it that you have?
0: It's for the teeth on the tractor backhoe. There's like a pin and a locking, I don't know, clip that holds the tooth on. I had some on the shelf here for another set of teeth. And some, I think Mark said Logan, they had lost a tooth or something.
1: Yeah, no, we won't need to make a special trip for that. We'll just get it over there. We're just going to use the bucket, the front loader bucket, for the next while, so whenever they get there, they get there.
0: Yeah.
2: And we've got 4-0-2+10 on the fuel. 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

0: follows. 52-year-old male, 103 kilos, N-STEMI, currently has heparin running, no isolation precautions, airway is patent. That is all I've got for you at this time, I copy.
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0: 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They got knocked down.
1: And, or we didn't even notice.

0: 26-0, cars for sale vehicle that is blocking. It's going to be on County Road 18 and County Road 1, which is the detour route for a Dodge pickup truck, blue in color, not occupied. It is going to be blocking.
1: 17 copies, east of Odessa.

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0: About 2670 cars for a grass fire westbound Highway 10 over Highway 101, just west of that intersection for ditch fire on the north side. County has fire en route.
1: 293.

0: St. Cloud 26 have any cars for 1050. It's going to be Highway 169 northbound, mile marker 167 south of Zimmerman for Chevy Trax and a black SUV. One vehicle reported to be blocking, no injuries.
1: 278.

0: Nancy Cinco. Did you say locals are checking on that grass fire?
1: Fire is en route. I don't know about deputies.
0: 10-4. We're going to divert to that crash if you want to check with them and see if they have someone to look at it.
2: 26 Cinco. I'll be en route to the fire once I clear my path.

0: 3211. 3211. 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
1: 10-4. 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

0: 6:30 cars and facial and driving complaint. Westbound Highway 10 for mile marker 170. Report of a semi with a dark brown cab and silver trailer. It reads Hester Trucking. Sounds like it's changing lanes unsafely. And traveling at a slow rate speed at times. Westbound Highway 10 from the 170 information at 1450.
1: Okay. We'll be taking the left lane at 169 for the 1050.

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1: 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Sounds like ANA towing arrived on scene and the driver is currently refusing a tow.
2: Copy, I'm about 5 miles out.

0: 640 cars for a 1050. Going to be westbound 94, mile marker 127 for a semi versus semi. Believed to be blocking, called in by passersby and a witness.
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1: Wilmer 2, go ahead.
0: Hey, we're in Atwater on our way back. We have building maintenance's jackhammer. Where would that go?
1: It's going to go in their workshop, which is two doors past our lunchroom. Jason and I will be back at the shop in about 5 minutes, so I can show you.
0: 10-4.
2: Wray County deputies asking for a 1021 regarding the event that you're on. His phone number's in the event.
1: Yep, I'm just getting off the lake here. I'll give him a call shortly.

0: 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You went 10-7 at 1500.
1: Oh, okay. Thank you.

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0: Just for your information, I got the westbound on ramp close too.
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0: If you don't have it, we've got a copy down here.
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0: Tankwell 2610, cars for a possible vehicle fire. Eastbound 94, mile marker 183, where semi pulled over with a lot of gray smoke. County has deputies and fire en route. Eastbound 94 to 183.
1: 21 from Annandale.

0: St. Cloud 2620, cars information only on a driving complaint northbound Highway 23 from mile marker 167 for a semi, the cab, and a trailer are both gray in color, over center and fog with varying speeds. No other description, northbound 23 from the 167 information at 1545.
1: One Shenandoah copy, I'll take a look for it.

0: 10-9-1. So far, it's UTL with the deputies. They're thinking it may have pulled into the Hasty truck stop. Deputies are out there to check.
1: Thank you.

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Yeah, comm center left link 4, ready to pick up 4 on board. Power 30 on the fuel. Heading to North Memorial, should only go about 20 minutes.

0: 3236.
1: Assign you a traffic complaint right here to close out. Vehicle is left now, but seems like it's maybe an ongoing issue. Back service road by the pump house near Swanson Fields. Vehicle tears around there at a high rate of speed. A lot of people are back there walking.
0: Transport.
1: 1620.

0: 312, done so.
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2: Good.
1: In the area of 325 Robert Street, caller states there's a big yellow dog. She thinks there's something wrong with it. Not sure if it is supposed to be in that area, but she said it has no collar. Did say it chased a dog, chased a somebody on a bike.
2: Definitely.
1: 1625.

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0: 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They ended up kind of at that dead end on the north side of Home Depot. I have both vehicles and one of the drivers.
1: Tower.

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1: Never.
2: We are loaded up with mail on our way over to Superior.
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0: 2670 Kaiser Mars, this is eastbound highway 10 mile marker 194 for a GMC on the shoulder requesting lights while I do a tire change, eastbound 10 at the 194.
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0: down, sir. Left flank 4, Lane Assured, north.
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2: We've arrived out of St. Mary's Pier.
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1: I think that's going to be the last name. Stand by.
0: 10-4.

0: 3223. 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
0: Can you start me a theft ICR? I'm going to be out at Hennis Machine and Repair at the main office.
1: 10-4.
2: I think he's valid on a regular license out of Kansas. Not on file, Minnesota, and clear.
1: 10-4. I will add 3-3 Outrider.
2: 10-4.
3: 224, Lieutenant UTL.
1: 10-4, 1639. And on the fuel, risk as well.
4: 5.7, copy, repositioning off the cart, 1 sold, 2 plus 1 0,

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1: 308.
0: Say I ran all those puppies, I was only able to get a hold of one of them. I left a message for two others, and then one didn't have any phone numbers in local.

670 cars, information only on driving complaint. Southbound 169 from mile marker 173, report of a gold Toyota Corolla 28, Tom Frank Mary 665, over center and fog, driving on the shoulder at times. Southbound 169 from the 173, information at 1645.

0: Lifelink 3, seeing request near Clara City. Seeing request near Clara City, heading of 226 degrees for 12.7 nautical.
1: And 3 will be a go.
0: Happy weather go, lifting through one link. Motor vehicle accident. It sounds like a SUV drove over an adult and an infant. Only other information we have at this time is the adult is worse off. They are requesting 2 helicopters. You will be first in.

0: 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Flight about 7110 and 7201 at 1650.
1: SUV crossing fog and center, possible 28 Nora Yellow Adam 522, eastbound Highway 10 for the 157, information at 1650.
2: Dirty copies.

0: about 2670 cars for 1050 rollover, just south of Zimmerman, northbound 169, near County Road 19. Still gathering info.
1: 354-213.
0: 10-4.
2: Flight 3, come. Mission report.

0: 5.3, comm center on flight, patient report. Going for a motor vehicle accident, sounds like a ranger drove over an adult and infant. You guys will be first in, followed by Lifelink 2 to the scene. Working on getting ground contact at this time.
1: Three copies. What do you have listed?
2: Lifelink 3, 3 souls, low on the risk approved. 2 hours on the gas, show us lifted about a minute ago.
0: Lifelink 3, lifted 1 minute ago with 3 souls, low and approved, 2 hours of fuel.
3: Three thirty from Sartell.

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6: Lifelink 4 from down.
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4: Cars. For another grass fire, eastbound 94 at the 177, report of smoke coming from the ditch, eastbound 94 at the 177.
7: Good morning.
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7: 4-6 club. I'll be clearing the stall here shortly. They're just going to limp it up the road. I'll head over to that other fire there in the 30 beat.
4: 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Thank you, 1700.

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1: No, at 1702, they did not say they needed more than one. 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
3: 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They do not need our second rig. 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
1: Ten four.
2: Pretty copy, but do we have tow started yet?
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1: Cloud 2640, crash for a lost load. Eastbound 94 from mile marker 132, report of a west central sanitation truck, white in color. Per the RP, sounds like there's quite a bit of garbage and debris coming out of the back. There may be debris between Melrose and Mirror Grove exit. Westbound 94, 132.
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1: If I can find some debris on the interstate, but if that truck's still moving, can you see if Connie can help us out with locating it so it doesn't get worse?
2: 10-4.
0: Go ahead. I'm sure we're going to probably get that parking lot full today. Do you have, like, those parking lot full signs that Jim wrote there, what they have on there, those staged?
3: Yes, Gabby, yeah, should be tracking that. Should put the signs out.
4: Six, I call.
2: 606.
4: Yeah, I have a pretty good active size fire here on the interstate. Has fire been started?
2: 10-4, they have been started.
5: Drive. 7213, you're actually closest to this 911 in Roseville Township at 19600 262nd Avenue Northeast for a sick one.
4: You know.
3: I think one of those signs was missing the full parking, but just let me know which one it is, and I'll go take it down at the time.
6: 254, and both of them have the full. It was, one of them didn't have an arrow, but they both have the full.
3: Happy, thank you. And just let me know when you need it, I'll go put them on. Do you know where the covers are?
6: Both of the covers got put back in the con trailer by the other signs.

0: 7212. Have you take a routine transfer out of the Surgical Care Wilmer Clinic, room 165, going to Rice Memorial ER?
1: 7212, copy.

2630 Carson Face, Carson, driving complaint, eastbound Highway 23 for mile marker 197. Report of a black BMW of the 28 of Zebra Tom Union, 927. Brake checking and traveling at high rates of speed along with passing on safely. Eastbound Highway 23 from the 197 information time 1721.

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1: Go ahead.
0: I want to come back over this direction, just so we're going to start closing off the parking and have to do some lane work if you want to just assist.
1: Center.
2: We're supposed to respond to you for this call at the clinic.
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4: Get some cones to block off this right turn lane into Rock and Robbins. Right turn lane, basically right after this white pickup truck that's at the end there.
5: 10-4.
4: 108 to 212 on 9. Go ahead. They're not ready to shut down parking in here yet. They'll let you know, so keep them coming.
6: We will. We're just so far backed up on this left turn lane, we got to stop one of them.
4: Right. So once they fill up this front lot, he still has 20 spots available. After that's full, so once this is full, then I'll shut it down. They'll still have a buffer of 20 cars.
1: 10-4.

0: 3251. Do you still want me to block this right turn lane here, or no?
1: Ready for it. It's going to happen pretty quick, so you can just leave it open just for momentarily. Or thank you for being ready.
0: Go for
2: it. It's got room for about 80 yet in total, so it'll be a couple minutes.
0: 80?
2: Yeah, I think he's got a 20 car buffer. So when his parking fills up, we'll shut it down, and then there will be a 20 car buffer for whoever's left in line.
0: Gentlemen.

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1: 38318.
0: Oh, 3694, Adam Edward. Maybe County Road 8, just south of 12, but the stop, if there's a location if you want to put 71st Street and 12.
1: Ten four, so that's actually where you are at.
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0: Candy Dispatch, this is Raymond 6850. We are clear of the scene and in no halt.
1: 10-4, 1733.

0: 3318 status check.
1: Thank you.
2: I'll have them shut it down. I'm sure they heard. Or after that maroon pickup, just count out 20 and shut it down.
3: Copy. 234, copy. Yeah, we'll see what we can come up with here.
4: Two 251 to 234. Do you got 20 cars over there? I can block this right turn lane off.
3: Block your lane out completely, so no northbound gets going in. We'll just take, or no southbound, just northbound traffic will get in.
4: 10-4.
3: Two 215, are you close up this direction?
2: Denver.
5: Do you guys want another squad car over there, a Mark?
3: I just need a body.
5: Denver.

0: 33-18, you still 10-2?
1: This one today.
0: Go for 17-36.
2: Guess I was talking to.
3: 10-4.
2: I jumped the gun a little bit. I won't fill. We can fill it in. I'm just pushing everybody over right now. That's just fine. It's only three cars ahead.
3: I mean, we can take another 3 to 5. We're just about full.
2: And they'll squeeze in regardless of what we tell them to do. So.
3: 10-4.
2: Jing's completely full up there now.
4: That car's coming in. It's a Chevy SUV right here in front of me.

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1: Thanks.
0: Can you update both the crashes at this location to 52s?
1: 10-4.
2: Do you want me to send motorcycles through? Plus 10-4.
3: Right 251. Southbound traffic, right lane is going to be, right turn lane is going to be closed.
4: And 255 again on.
2: Go ahead. Correction on that. You can send motorcycles through. 10-4. Do you want to try to get handicapped people in there or just motorcycles? We got handicapped spots. Yeah, you send those through as well. Therefore.
5: Stealing. You can send that white 4. They're starting to try to creep in there. The white 4 King Ranch. We can send them all the way around.
3: 256, if that was for me, I did not copy.
5: Four vehicles in front of you all, just turn right in past us. You can send them all the way around.

0: Way Park 2306 to 40 car. In reference to the item in the left lane at the 142, it was tire retread and I removed it.
1: I'm just off a 285.
2: Too far.

0: 3311 status?
1: Tattoo.
0: Sure. I'm assuming you're aware of the registration.
1: I am. Yeah.
0: 3318, public assist.
2: Go ahead.
3: Sorry, 213 destination.
0: Copy, 7244.
2: Dapper.
4: 1845. New London.
5: Three 363, I'm on North Shore Drive. If you got an emergency.
4: Not sure what I have. Party observed a older pickup pull over towards the side of the road. Male and female, older, maybe in their 50s, were yelling at each other. Female got out. Male got out, but then he got back in and was heading back towards New London. Not sure if she got in the vehicle or what. Just seemed very strange. Just gonna have to wait check the area.
5: What road and where?
4: Near the address of 18912 Northeast Highway 9.
5: 129, or SP-129 is with me. He's going to go through that area.
4: Good for SP-129, thank you. Up 246. SP-129. The only description I have is the pickup appears to be a white older Ford pickup with a blue tailgate. Bigger model, maybe a diesel, like a 250 or 350. Older male in his 50s with gray hair. He left southbound from that area towards New London, and not sure if the female got back in the vehicle or not.
2: Timber, I'll go check.
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0: You got a car coming up, it's with a van. 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

0: St. Cloud 2630, Carsford debris in the roadway, Highway 25 and County Road 3, report of a box of nails that have spilled into the roadway. Highway 25, County Road 3.
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2: I'm not sure if you've been made aware of this or not yet. That information I see on sent out to you, that's who this domestic is going to be with.
3: Okay. Was there a deputy out with him or no?
2: 129 is out with her.
3: Does he need another unit?
2: 129, you want a second unit with you?
1: Yeah, why don't you just send somebody else over here that might have some history with her?
2: Is there a deputy north by chance that can assist 129?
4: Can head that way from west to pen up.
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1: 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Tower.

0: 29, over.
1: You're out with Kayla Sandvin, and yeah, I know it's starting to go south there.
0: Well, she didn't want my assistance, and obviously I think she hung up the phone with you, so I'll be 10-8, and anyone else can disregard.
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0: This can cancel.
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0: 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Yeah, there's no saving this guy, so you guys might as well cancel.
1: Ten four, we copied and direct.
2: From law enforcement.
0: Yeah, sure, that's what it was.
1: Yeah, Chief 2, did you confirm that?
0: Yeah, I told law enforcement that you guys can cancel.
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0: St. Cloud 2640 cars for debris in the roadway by West Union, westbound 94, mile marker 118 for wood that's across both lanes, just before mile marker 117.
1: 673, copy.
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0: 56. 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
1: It looks like it's the motorcycle parking area there, so I can see it. 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
0: At Sunrise Square, 4820, Highway 71 Northeast. Says it looked intentional. It was a black Chevy Blazer, older model. License plate of 29 Victor 591. It doesn't come back to a vehicle.
1: 10-4.

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0: All right. I'll do that. And nothing on our end as well.
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0: 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It'll be 5 minutes en route. Fuel on board is 2 hours, 5 minutes. There's 3 on board.